me, and she threw her arms around me and said, God will keep us free. She could hear the riders coming. He said, this is my last fight, and if they take me back to Texas,

0: 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I know. I hope you secretly recorded that.
1: It was? That's because we're all sweaty. We warm, we loose. We're like, oh, it's not recording. We're good.
0: We're good.
1: That's how it works.
2: Besök vår hemsida på internet, malmokanalen.se.